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0: Yeah, you guys need us to get on scene?
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0: 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Both gates are locked. Could you get the bolt cutters?
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1: RP is advising that he saw you guys drive past. 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
0: I copy. Did he have a better location?

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1: I copy E and I will take a look.

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1: I copy. 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
0: I copy. That was one of the blocks we checked.
1: I copy.

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0: 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We're on scene to report location. We're UTL at this time. We're going to make contact with the RP right now.
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0: Yeah, just be advised for the notes. Good ETA of 41 minutes.
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0: Yeah, this looks like it's going to be in the labor plan area. Can you see if Pila County is responding and see what our comm plan is going to be?
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1: We're responding to the call of Highway 18, 863, 38, 4 until.
0: 135-32, that's a negative. RP called back and advised they no longer see fire.
1: 35-32,

0: Connecticut, Japan, 3572 and 356. Is responding out of Phelan.
1: Yeah, we're almost on scene right now. I'll update when we get there.
0: Thank you.

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0: We're in the area of 263rd and Highway 18. We're UTL so far. We're going to keep going down Highway 18. If you could advise all of our units, and then I'll let LA know on their channel.
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1: I go for 148.
0: Front line all the way around the fire, 65, 30, 35, the pump station has a couple.
1: I copy, you got a hose all the way around the fire. Confirm you got forward progress stopped. You got 304s en route. You need them for mop up, correct?
0: Yeah, because we got into one heavy.
1: The one RV.
0: Negative on the RV, just heavy fuel bottle.
1: Yeah, I got that.

seizure victim Delta 2, medic truck 304, medic ambulance 302-16214, Juniper Street, Unit 1, between 5th Avenue and 3rd Avenue.

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2: The route use has forward progress stopped in the fire. Be about a quarter acre in size. I'll be doing mop up for about the next 30 or 45 minutes.
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1: Coming to the fire, and Medic Engine 14 has been added in place of.
4: Copy, confirming that the BDU is responding to the extrication.
1: Battalion 142, that's a negative. The BDU unit is responding to the unknown type fire in Pinion Hills.
4: Oh, I copy.

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0: Battalion 142, CHP is advising we'll need an airship for the patient on scene.
1: An ETA, looks like Medic Ambulance 10 is almost on scene. We'll get an update from them.
0: Comm Center copies.

0: airship for the patient on scene?
1: An ETA, looks like Medic Ambulance 10 is almost on scene. We'll get an update from them.
0: I'm center copies.

0: Mike Emma's 10 from 142. CHP is advising that they need an airship. Can you confirm that when you get a chance?
1: Mike Emma's 10, stand by. We're checking possible disease.
0: Our 142 copies.

0: one. Medic, engine 10, medic on this 10. We have one sister. We do need to get her out of the vehicle.
1: I copy DOA. No need for airship?
0: No need for airship.
1: I copy. Break PC-142, did you copy that traffic?
2: Yeah, 142 copies, possible there a DOA, and just confirming it was just one patient.
1: Let's confirm one patient. We'll still need medication 14 to come with the extrication equipment.
2: Yeah, I copy. We'll go ahead and cancel the balance with the exception of you and Mekis 14. I'll update comm center and release attack.
3: They just popped the structure in Painted Hill.
2: I copy. Give me a second.
0: Comm center, Battalion 142.
4: Battalion 142?
0: Mech Ambulance 10 is on scene reporting the DOA. No need for the airship. And we can go and release the TAC. And let's go ahead and I see that there's a structure fire in Pinion Hills. Let's go ahead and start the medic engine 14 to that. And we will cancel the farthest unit out.
4: Comm center copies.
3: All right, 322, reconfigure also for our unit.

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1: Just copy the press on the structure fire. Cancel the ferry stop.
0: Medicus 2305, can you repeat your traffic?

0: Yeah, you guys are canceled on the extrications. And, yeah, you can come to the truck fire. We'll cancel the farthest unit out.
1: Johnson, 148. Yeah, I'm clear of my last. You could put me on the structure fire pinwheels.
2: Comm center, copy.
0: 148 from 142. I'm already attached to you. You can cancel.
1: All right, copy, sir. Thanks.
3: Comm center, making 0.5.

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0: 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We've got heavy smoke and fire coming from the structure. Just stand by for our conditions.
1: Italian 142 comes in.
2: Go for 142.
1: Italian 142, there's been no response from Medic Engine 321 on commands. 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

0: 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Are you guys still en route for this TCX location?
1: Negative, we're en route to the structure.
0: Okay, I copy.
2: All units, Medic Engine 14 is on scene at the dispatch address. We did have a shed that's fully burned out and about a 1 acre veg fire. We'll be in attack mode. We are going to hijack to our own hydrant. And we also have CAL FIRE 3572 on scene with us. We'll go ahead and assume Division Alpha, which is going to be the hot flank on the left.
3: 142 copies. You have a shed that's burned to the ground, and then I didn't catch the vegetation size.
2: That's going to be about 1 acre, slow rate of spread, medium fuels. It's going to be fuel driven.
3: Okay, I copy. You're going to be in attack mode, taking the Division Alpha.

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1: Go ahead.
0: With this being the SRA and a veg fire, I recommend switching to a Cal Fire calm plan. I don't think they have our tax.
1: I copy. I didn't see any calm plan in the notes here, but if you want to see what they're on, I will work on getting the calm plan for us for the rest of the units coming in.
0: Yeah, they're advising they're on CDF Pack 8.
1: Okay, I copy. Okay, we'll go ahead and switch over to CDF TAC-8.
0: And also, they're advising they have a full response coming.
1: 142 copies.
2: Battalion 142.
3: Mechanism 14 on scene reporting a shed that's burned to the ground and about an acre of vegetation burning. They have the Cal Fire unit on scene with them. We're going to switch over to the Cal Fire comp plan with the unit on scene, saying they're on TAC-8, and we'll go to BDU Local 1 for a decent update. BDU.
2: 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The comp plan is Local 2, Tone 3, CDF TAC-8.
0: One forty two, copy, thank you.
3: 3572 on 3 TAC-6. Yeah, let's confirm. We'll continue our response for now.
2: I copy. Continue the clock.
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Structure fire, brush 332, 10921, Oasis Road, between Oasis Road and Ponderosa Road.

0: 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Medicare 32, your second airship has lifted. They had a 20-minute ETA 11 ago.
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0: 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You can reconfigure, and we may be closer than one of the units going to the fire on Oasis Road.
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0: 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If we can get a hold of 304 and 321, we can cancel them.
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2: Outside investigation, Medic Engine 10, 8826, Beakley Road, between Quail Road and Highway 138.

Big person, medic ambulance 31, medic engine 32, eastbound I, 40, mile marker 130, between 40, freeway east on ramp, and 40, freeway east off ramp exit 133.

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0: The subject on Langley is calling back requesting meds back on. You know, AMR clear.
1: Yeah, it's affirmative. We were waved off by AMR, but go ahead and restart them.
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traffic collision, medic ambulance 31, medic engine 32, eastbound, 40, between Mountain Springs and Water, between 40, freeway east on ramp, and Ward Valley Access Road.

3, Medic Ambulance 304, at Three Palm Apartments, 9800, 7th Avenue, Unit 108, between Chestnut Street and Cajon Street.

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200 minicamp, yeah, let's do 82A. Minicamp on 282A, go ahead. Center 282A, you can show us responding in place of minicamp, yeah, let's 282, they're aware of headquarters.

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1: Copy that. We're pulling up on scene right now. We'll give you a heads up.
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1: Yeah, comm center, can you balance this out to a... structure fire. We have it appears to be a parking deck that's on fire. That's right into the venture station at the moment, but there is a possibility. I'm going to get out and get in track mode.
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traffic collision with fire, medic engine 2, battalion 142, medic ambulance 305, medic engine 305, 3 TAC 6, northbound, 15, between state 138, and Oak Hill, between N21 Forest, and unnamed road.

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0: Comm Center, copies.

traffic collision with fire, brush 332, northbound, 15, between State 138 and Oak Hill, between 3 and 21 Forest, and unnamed road.

0: Copy. We have a visual from the southbound side, and it looks like it's spread across the entire freeway. So we'll need to get it shut down for a little while we assess all the patients. We'll give you a size up here in a little bit.
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0: 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Total of 5 vehicles, no fire. We're out investigating.
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1: Go ahead.
0: Chad, did you have an update on command?
1: 5 vehicles, major damage. Looking at only 2 delayed patients at this time.
0: I copied 2 delayed patients, and I haven't talked to anybody over here on the right shoulder, correct?
1: Right shoulder's clear. All patients should be on the left side.
0: Okay, I copy. Are you good with just your ambulance to transport, or you want me to get another one coming?
1: We'll begin with the single box right now.
0: I copy. Break mech engine 305.

0: 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All patients can be on the left side.
1: Okay, copy. Are you good with just your ambulance to transport, or you want me to get another one coming?
0: We'll begin with the single box right now.
1: I copy. Break mech engine 305 from 142.
2: Yeah.

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1: Battalion 142.
0: Yeah, the five vehicle TC, we only have two delayed patients. Mech Ambulance 305 will be able to handle the transport with those two. I canceled Medic Engine 2 on TAC, and you can release the TAC. The Mech Engine 305 will be your point of contact.
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0: comps that are Medicare 22.
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0: Can you advise the rail company that we're going to be positioned on the east side of the tracks underneath Bear Valley Road?
1: I copy east side of the tracks, Bear Valley Road.

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0: 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He'll be available when he's clear.
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1: 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We do have an audible CO2 alarm inside the business.

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1: Comm Center, Battalion 137, good morning. I'll have that duty for Battalion 7.
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Assault, medic squad 312-15248, Sunny Point Street, between Sunshine Terrace Street and Summer Wind Street, seen clear for law enforcement.

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psychiatric problem omega 2, medic ambulance 10 at 5370 Buckthorn Street, between Paramount Road and Buttonwood Street. 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

0: 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However, they are en route. 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
0: 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They're in their shed, so we need their assistance.
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Back pain, medic engine 332, 19287, highway 18, unit 1, between Edna Road and Mandan Road, seen clear for law enforcement.

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assist law enforcement, medic truck 311-16590, Forest Avenue, between Louis Street and Don Street, scene clear for law enforcement, stage out for law enforcement. 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
0: 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Oh, there's conflicting notes.
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Subject waiting Bravo 4, Patrol 337, 10402, Lanigan Road, between No Cross Street and Westphalia Street.

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0: We had a pretty good call on the smoke. We're going to put it at Wilshire and Midway. It appears to be a veg fire, if you can balance it to a grass response.

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1: 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Wilshire and Midway. It could be beyond that. It's just a general location.
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1: Negative. It was a single report only.

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0: 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Updated location is going to be Cambria, across of Rancho El Carton. Appears that we have a quarter acre, light flashy fuel, slow rate of spread. We have two spots, no structure threat. We'll be in the attack mode. You can continue the response.
1: Center Battalion 140, can you start an investigator, please?
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1: I got the FedCom as well.
0: A Battalion 140, FedCom did not advise.

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1: Good.
0: This is real short grass. 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We're having access issues right now. We just had to cut a gate or some barbed wire. We're going to be trying to drive into it directly. Can you advise the CAL FIRE unit that's responding?
1: Should be
0: 3572. Okay, copy that. Break 3572 for Medic Engine 8.
2: I mean, 3561 is responding, and 3572 is not on the call.
0: Traffic for Medic Engine 8, sorry.

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0: 140 for medic engine 8. I tried you on V16. I think you're still too far away. We'll have to continue the response just due to the size of it. Overall, it's about an acre. Still slow rate of spread, light grass. We just need units to assist.
1: I got a yellow potential, and are you going to need further control?
0: Potential of 3 acres. Like I said, no structure threat. And what was your last question?
1: Need an additional water tender.
0: That's negative. We can handle with 8.

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1: Menegas in 36, go ahead.
0: We're in the area. Do you have SO on, or anybody, law enforcement on scene? Did I read that correctly? Or?
1: Medic Engine 36, it looks like CHP was in the area and their unit was also UTL.

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1: 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What's your identifier?

0: 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We're going to switch over to the TAC, which is D-16.
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1: 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I've released attack. I've also released medic engine 91. 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

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Medic Ambulance 304, move up to Station 304.

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0: 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Just confirming, is that popping up on your end?
1: Metagamma 41A, that's negative. I still show you on your last call.
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0: 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Are we closer than Medicam is 306?
1: I will confirm. Medicam is 302A, that's negative. CAT's still pulling 306.
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0: Alex Tower 4310. 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Legion 311. 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Unknown on size yet, but it'll be a field near the address of dispatch. We'll continue this time for now. Here's the best access. Will be off of Hook Boulevard, just west of the High Desert Church.
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0: What were you responding to the incidents on Hook Boulevard to pick it up?

On Center 4310, it's in a drainage ditch. We'll call it a quarter acre. Being 20 wide and 200 long. We'll continue the assignment for now. I'll have hook IC. We're supposed to be a little far. And we'll continue the assignment.

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0: Where are you guys coming from?
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0: All right, you guys can cancel. 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Thank you.
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3: 4310, verse 331. We're from fire station 334.
0: Yeah, okay. So I think you're closer. Copy that. We'll just need some help. If I can cancel, I will.
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1: 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Take a

0: Control 4147, you have on tap?
1: Yeah, got you.
0: You have anything, Sean?
1: So far, nothing, Sean. We're still about 12 minutes out.
0: Okay.
1: Hey, Chief. We just broke a hill. We do have smoke showing.
0: Okay. Yeah. Building or send me a picture.
1: Copy. It appears to be structure.
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1: Counselor 167, I saw that investigator request for the fire and trauma. Can you put me on that and show me around?
0: Okay, copy.

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sick person Alpha 8, medic ambulance 304 at Merst 8130, Caliente Road, between El Centro Road and Cedar Street.

0: units responding to the fire in Trona from Assistant 105. Myself and 57A are on scene. Single-story, single-family residence on fire on the Bravo side has extended into the structure. Looks like it did start on the exterior, but now well interior, probably about 40-50% involved. We'll continue the excitement.
1: 147, copy that, curbside. The transitional, and it's going to be a while for help.